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Passenger Ranger, Cooper Chief 31, Sky Highway 3 East. 6410 50 meters, 1431, Highway 30 East, Cross Street, Stanley 19, back.

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1: 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Atlanta Street 2030. 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Outside fire. 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

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And Jewel Street. Map 1, 8, 7, Delta. 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

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Justin Trail, Highway, Crest Drive, 2050.

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0: 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Map 1, 8, 8, November. Respond on CFD 2.
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1: Coming from an outlet in the master bedroom. Also see that seeing smoke coming from the outlet.

Ladder 1, fire alarm, 2424 US 59, clear. Northbound 59, northbound, grenade, ladder, northbound 59, north, everyone exit west.

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Dispatch to terminate 52 Charlie 1 Falls.

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Power 2. Fire alarm. 1073 Yorkland Road Drive. 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Dispatch determined in 52 Charlie 4 Sam.

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Sun Juvent Drive and 211 Spring Trail, 0057.

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Dispatch to terminus 52 Charlie 1 George,

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33, fire alarm, 15,815, Keystone Ridge Lane, at Durango Point Lane 0112. Engine 33, fire alarm, 15,815, Keystone Ridge Lane, at Durango Point Lane 0112.

1925. Unconscious person. Foxgun. 8303. Fallbrook Drive. At Fairbanks North Houston Road 0117. Engine 25. Unconscious person. Foxgun. 8303. Fallbrook Drive. At Fairbanks North Houston Road 0117. Engine 78. Vehicle fire. 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North Freeway. At Northgate Crossing Boulevard 0117. Engine 78. Vehicle fire. Homewood Suites by Hilton North. 23,800. North Freeway. At Northgate Crossing Boulevard 0117.

Heavy Utility 70. Vehicle fire. 23,800. North I-45 northbound. At Hardy Toll Road northbound 0119. Heavy Utility 70. Vehicle fire. 23,800. North I-45 northbound. At Hardy Toll Road. Northbound 0119.

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Crossroads, subdivision, dispatch to terminus 52 Bravo 1 Charles.

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Injured person from an assault. 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At Acapulco Drive 0130. 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Injured person from an assault. 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At Acapulco Drive 0130.

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Fire alarm. 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Fire alarm. 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North Freeway. At West Ritchie Road and Ritchie Road 0219.

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Seizures. 16,210. Maha Road. At Way Creek Road 0221. 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Seizures. 16,210. Maha Road. At Way Creek Road 0221.

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0: 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Fire alarm. 18754 Timber Glen Drive. Cross Street. Sunrise Ranch Drive. And Charles Ridge Drive. Map. 1, 2, 4. Whiskey. 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

Medic 101, Cardiac, 18502, Northwest Freeway, at WB 290 West Road Exit Ramp in Hempstead, HWI 0408. Medic 101, Cardiac, 18502, Northwest Freeway, at WB 290 West Road Exit Ramp in Hempstead, HWI 0408.

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everyone, the only information provided by the alarm company is it's going to be a residential general fire alarm. 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

Medic 920, injured party, road stop, 4205 Little York Road, near William Hirsch Road, 0501.

93, motor vehicle incident. Need law enforcement on scene. 11009 Longs Court, near Greenyard and Dead End. 0503.

Heavy Utility 71, Engine 71, Motor Vehicle Incident, 19,002 block of North I-45 northbound, at NB45 Noil Cypresswood Exit Ramp 0507. Heavy Utility 71, Engine 71, Motor Vehicle Incident, 19,002 block of North I-45 northbound, at NB45 Noil Cypresswood Exit Ramp 0507.

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Auto pedestrian, eastbound Peter Road, Antoine Drive at North Sam, 315 1 Tango, 517.

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is going to be the southbound main lane, just south of Forest Colony Drive and north of Azalea District Boulevard.

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Cecil Trail. 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

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Dispatch to terminus 52 Charlie 1 Sam.

0: 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US 290 and Jones Road. 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Engine 101. Assist law enforcement with blocking. US 290 and Jones Road. At 0639.
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1321 West Ricard, unit number 713, 1321 North Houston Avenue, near FM 1965 Avenue Road, 066.

Indian, motor vehicle accident, west on Houston Parkway, north, and Roundup Lane. Dispatch determined 29 Delta 3.

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Tell gas station, 11219 East Bend Freeway, near southbound 59 North Yenson exit, Rampant Hopper entrance 59 southbound, 0718.

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91 and no problem. Morgan Building, Boston, RDF, 13800 North Freeway, here. Southbound 45 North Western U-turn ramp and northbound 45 North Air exit to ramp, 0727.

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1971. Motor vehicle incident. 19002 block of North I-45 northbound. At NB 45 North at Cypresswood exit ramp 0735. Rescue 71. Motor vehicle incident. 19002 block of North I-45 northbound. At NB 45 North at Cypresswood exit ramp 0735.

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Dispatch determined in 53 Alpha 5 Sam.

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1998, engine 44, motor vehicle incident, westbound main lane, 3203 North San Houston Parkway West, near Elwood and informed Beltway eastbound and west, 0880.

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And Sergeant South. Map 1, 8, 7, Lima. Fire map 5, 0, 7, 9, Bravo 4. 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

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Map 1-8-7. 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Respond on CFD 2.

fire along the squad. 2502 10th Freeway here. Northbound East Exit Road to the ground at 1960. Northbound 59 North and West. 0907.

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party from the fall by the heart of day, 1840 U.S. 59, near I-69 and located northbound 59 North Everett.

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0: 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Dispatch to terminal 31-2.
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0: Rescue 3, fire alarm, 16823 West Road, Park Street, Queenston Boulevard, Aragon Middle School. Dispatch to Terminal 52 Charlie 1 George.
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At Trowel Road 1029.

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1, Medic 15, in District 1, motor vehicle collision, 733 West Davis Street, Cross Street, West Phillips Street, and Wayne Street, map 1, 8, 7, Delta, fire map 5, 1, 8, 0, Alpha, 1, respond on MedTac 1.

84, unknown problem. 16903 East Longwood Meadows, Cross Street West Longwood Meadows. 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

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Truth Middle School. 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

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Map. 1. 5. 7. 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

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Ladder 74, possible CBA, 24722, Longwood Forest Drive, at Sumner Creek Drive 1230.

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Dispatch returning in 52 Charlie 3 Williams.

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engine 61, being routed to the gas spill in front of a Walnuts 300 block of 1791 North. Main route with PD, check by for gas leak at the 300 block of FM 1791 North in front of Abel's. Respond on fire. 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
1: 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Lane's on cruise is 6, subdivision, dispatch to terminal 31, Delta 1.

respond with other units. Seizure. South Loop 336 left. Cross Street. Interstate 45 south and South Loop 336 WB crossover at Loop 336 eastbound. Map 1, 8, 7, Mike. Fire map 5, 1, 7, 9, Charlie 2. Respond on Metac 1.

0: 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Respond with other units. Seizure. South loop 336 left. Cross. Interstate 45 south and south loop 336 WB crossover S loop 336 eastbound. Map 1, 8, 7, Mike. Fire map 5, 1, 7, 9, Charlie 2. 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

Southampton 17 Inkerman. 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

via 19839 Whispering Hall Lane, cross 2 plus turn lane. 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

0: been in communication with TxDOT. 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

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Dispatch determined in 29 altitude.

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They're setting up LZ for you in their parking lot. They have two patrol cars out in the parking lot. They're going to be on Alvin Mutual Aid frequency.

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1: Northbound 38.
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found with other units. Overdose ingestion. 1106 Northbound Drive, Cross Street, Timber Lane, and Twill Lane. Map 157. Uniform. Fire map 5181 Alpha 3. 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

Boulevard, 1645 Boulevard, 1645 Boulevard, 1645 Boulevard, 1645 Boulevard, 1645 Boulevard, 1645 Boulevard, 1645 Boulevard, 1645 Boulevard, 1645 Boulevard, 1645 Boulevard, 1645 Boulevard, 1645 Boulevard, 1645 Boulevard, 1645 Boulevard, 1645 Boulevard, 1645 Boulevard, 1645 Boulevard, 1645 Boulevard, 1645 Boulevard, 1645 Boulevard, 1645 Boulevard, 1645 Boulevard, 1645 Boulevard, 1645 Boulevard, 1645 Boulevard, 1645 Boulevard, 1645 Boulevard, 1645 Boulevard, 1645 Boulevard, 1645 Boulevard, 1645 Boulevard, 1645 Boulevard, 1645 Boulevard, 1645 Boulevard, 1645 Boulevard, 1645 Boulevard, 1645 Boulevard, 1

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0: 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Meet law enforcement on Queen Anne Arden Lock and Key, 1748 West on Houston Road. 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
0: 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It's going to be three vehicles there on blocking traffic.
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0: 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There is 3 adult female low, 7:44.
1: 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Dispatch determined in 29 Bravo 1.

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1: 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There's a tree in the roadway halfway across North Village Oaks, not completely, blocking the roadway.

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1: Can you show us relocating onto Mimosa Ridge Drive with the patient?
0: I'm going to take 10 on relocating 7 Mimosa Ridge Drive. I just

Medic 60, attention Medic 60, medical quality civilian, at Medic 60, medical quality civilian, and Officer Green. 60's en route. 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